0: sorry. I am one of those.
1: I get too confused when I've got too much open.
0: Welcome to Circle, the show, articles of incorporation, travel, tax credits, votes. This one is crazy. I'd be time to kill this one too. Well, in the meantime, while I get that, you guys should know that tomorrow we're having that celebration, right?
1: I know, and I would love to go, but I've got this class that I need to teach, and I can't give them, because I'm half the time I'm the only one there.
2: I have a board meeting tomorrow night.
1: I can't not show up.
0: Okay. And there's no way we're going to force you to come. So I guess that means you're not going to see you there. You can come after class. That's when the food is going to be distributed.
1: After class is like after 7:30 for me. I think it doesn't go. And I think it's only going until 7, isn't it? Because I checked that.
0: Did you? Okay.
1: Yeah. Yeah. If I would have had like 2 weeks notice and maybe was I aware of it 2 weeks ago and just messed up, then I could have said, you need to get somebody else after Tuesday night. But at this point, I can't.
0: It's too bad. Well, so here's the link. Well, maybe. I'm still like to talk. Send a message. So this will be the responsibilities of citizenship, which Mr. Trump loves to make sure that you get. Support and defend the Constitution, respect and obey federal, state, and local laws, participate in the democratic process, pay income and other taxes, and serve on a jury when called upon. I'm sure he doesn't do any of that. Thank you very much.
1: No, he only cares about it when it conveniences him.
0: Yeah.
1: What I'm getting is a national... Oh, this is the National Immigrants... Okay, I do remember seeing this.
0: So, I am...
1: This is the Ellis Island.
0: Yeah. So this is studying for the test is what I pulled up. And of course, here somewhere, I remember seeing the questions. 100 civic questions.
1: Oh, here they are at the bottom. I have responsibilities. Yeah, I see them now.
0: Okay. So I have the questions and the answers. I'm going to ask them and then... we'll just go through and see how many we knew, which means I am actually going to be cheating because there's no way. There is an automated one out there, but I'm too lost to go find it. So okay. I'll ask the questions. Okay?
2: All right.
0: All right. Number one, under principles of American democracy, what is the supreme law of the land?
1: The Constitution.
0: Okay. Do you agree, Mr. Garza?
2: I suppose so, yeah. I'm not sure what else it would be, so Constitution.
0: USCIS would kill you. You got to have an answer.
2: Constitution.
0: All right. The next one goes to you, Mr. Garza. What does the Constitution do? Give me three things that it does.
2: What is it? Three things that it does? It it lays out the rights of the citizens. Three things it does. Rights, obligations, or rights, responsibilities, and

0: That's the declaration.
1: Okay.
2: Well, isn't it like in order to form a more perfect union?
1: Perfect union. There we go.
2: So I have no idea. I must admit, I really am lost here.
0: And it's
1: I was like, yeah, that's what it does. But not looking at it and trying to come up with it is another thing.
0: Which is a harder thing than a multiple choice. Multiple choice, yeah. I think you guys would do. So the preamble of the Constitution tells you those things, you know, in order to form a more perfect union, ensure, you know, establish justice. But then we normally say that the first couple of articles, they set up the government, the office of the president, how long he's going to be. It gives the powers
1: to the three branches. To the three branches.
0: That's right. Hmm. So that's where it basically sets up the government and then empowers each section of the government. We forget that, but that's the basic part of the Constitution.
1: We learned that once.
2: Okay.
0: Yeah. So once it sets that, after they finished it, they said that looks really good for them. What about us? And that's where the Bill of Rights gets added, therefore, what you guys don't have, we have. That needed to be clarified.
2: Yeah.
0: And that's why the first 10 amendments come into play.
2: So, I see.
0: So anyway, that's where that question can be a little bit tricky, because most Americans don't think of the setting up of government.
1: Anyway, we think of Bill of Rights.
2: Well, it makes sense. It's like the Constitution of a nonprofit. Like, here's what we were created to do. Here's how we're formed. And so, and then the bylaws are like, you know, we meet every second Tuesday. You know, they're the little nitpicky details, sort of. So, yeah, makes sense. Okay.
0: Yeah, the rules of operation. But the framework itself is the Constitution, and that is the power of that. And that's why every time we need to make a big a change, it's so hard because we're already in a box. Mm-hmm. So that was kind of fun, except that I lost my place as to what the questions were.
2: Okay. You're looking really cosmic right now, I have to tell you.
0: Oh,
1: yes, you are.
0: You know, Alexa turned off the light. Oh, yeah, look at me now.
2: That's pretty amazing. Whoa. And
0: there you go. She heard my name or her name, and she turned on the light again.
2: Oh, okay.
0: That is weird. So let me go back then to those questions.
1: So now we have to name like at least three of the Bill of Rights, something like that.
0: That'll come. So you might as well name three. Name the first one.
1: Freedom of speech.
2: Freedom of speech.
0: Well, actually, within the first one is freedom of speech. What else is in that first one?
1: Freedom of religion.
0: Yeah.
2: Assembly.
0: Freedom of what?
1: Freedom to assemble, maybe?
0: Yes, yes, exactly.
2: Okay.
0: Freedom of assembly, freedom of religion, freedom of speech.
2: Right to bear arms, of course.
1: Yeah.
0: No, that's the second.
2: Second, yeah.
0: Okay. So you named the first one. Name another one then.
1: Another freedom?
0: No, another one of the Bill of Rights. I take
1: the fifth.
0: Yes.
1: Freedom to not incriminate yourself, then?

0: guess I'll just go back to my original country. I don't think I'm cut out for this.
1: This is your original country. What are you talking about?
0: Well, that's why I don't know, because I never had to know. It was never...
2: The 13th is something about freedom from slavery unless you're incarcerated or something like that.
1: Yeah, which was remedied by the 14th. But that's... the Bill of Rights is considered the first 10, right?
2: Yeah.
1: They're the ones that were passed.
2: So I'm like shooting ahead.
1: Okay. Yeah. Well, you did. All right. Let me go back. The idea of self-government is in the first three words of the Constitution. What are these words?
2: We the people.
1: Yes.
2: Hey, we both got that one.
1: Yes. Okay. Define an amendment. What is an amendment?
0: Just something that you, it's an alteration. It's taking something and adding to it or altering it in some way or explaining it in greater detail or something.
1: Yeah, your first two that are the ones that they're looking for. In addition, you add to it or you change it. Alteration is good. Change is the word that they have here. Mm. Okay. The first 10 amendments are called?
0: Bill of Rights.
1: Yeah. The ones that you didn't mention in terms of freedoms in the First Amendment were freedom of the... Freedom of the...
2: Press.
1: Yes.
0: Oh, freedom of the press, yeah.
1: Yeah.
0: Freedom of speech.
1: And petition the government.
0: Petition the government. Yes.
1: You have the right to petition the government and be ignored.
2: Which would could sort of overlap with freedom of assembly, sort of.
1: Yeah, although sometimes we gather just for concerts. Okay, how many amendments are on the Constitution, on the present Constitution?
2: I know there's at least 24, but that includes the Bill of Rights, I think.
1: Yes, it should include the first 10, which is the Bill of Rights, and how many since that have been added?
0: I have no idea.
2: 14-ish?
1: Good job. It's actually 17 more. Mm. 14th Amendment was in the, 1920s?
2: Mm-hmm.
1: And only three have been passed since.
0: Mm.
1: And does not include the RA. So, all right, there, just for everybody's knowledge, then, since we're recording this as a fun game, if you're 65 years or older and have been a legal permanent resident for more than 20 years, you actually get a simplified test.
0: Oh, good. That's me.
1: Neither one of you qualifies, so let's go on to question number 8.
2: I do.
1: You're more than 65?
2: I am.
0: I'm way more than 65.
2: 65. By 1 year, I'm 66.
1: Well, then I'll give you only the asterisk questions then, because they're specials.
0: I'm 67.
1: You're 57.
0: 67.
1: You're 67?
2: Wow. Doesn't that make you feel young now?
0: Or 68, something like that. I was born in 1956.
1: I was a kid then.
0: Yeah. I'm old.
1: Wow. All right. Then you guys would have the simplified version.
0: I sure hope so. I'm performing miserably on this.
1: Wow. Well, I'm gonna. Wow, this light. Alexa, turn on the piano light.
0: Oh. Okay.
1: I'm gonna skip the more philosophical ones. Name one branch of or part of the government.
0: Executive, judicial,
2: Congress. Legislative. Yes.
0: Legislative.
1: And legislative. Good. What about parts of government? Those are the three branches.
2: You mean parts of each of the branches?
1: Yeah, can you say
2: like executive would be president and cabinet, right?
1: The cabinet is not in the Constitution, FYI.
2: Oh.
1: So the president is...
2: The vice president would be...
1: Yes, the vice president is a part.
0: Sick.
1: What's the other big branch?
2: Congress.
1: What's the Congress, thank you. And then judicial is exhibited in the...
2: Courts,
1: yeah. All right. What stops one branch of government from becoming too powerful?
0: The balance of powers?
1: Yes. Normally in civics, the class teaches you that there are...
2: Checks and balances.
1: Checks and balances. And that balance of power is done through separation of powers.
2: Oh, right.
0: Separation of powers, that's right.
1: Yeah, and then that's the balance. All right, easy. Who's in charge of the executive branch?
0: President.
1: Who makes the federal laws?
0: Senate or Congress?
2: Congress, yeah.
1: The House and the Senate or
2: what sometimes... happens if they don't make laws, then you have executive orders.
0: Right.
2: Okay, never mind.
1: Well, then you have the president. Okay, what are the two parts of the U.S. Congress?
0: A Senate and the House. House of Representatives.
1: I give you the easy ones, too, because when there's a hard one, you feel bad, but you should feel good because you know many of these. How many senators are there?
0: There's like...
2: Two per state. 100 for senators?
1: Very good math. You got it through there. The senators serve for how many years?
2: I read that and I was surprised.
0: Is it six?
1: Mm-hmm. Six? Good job. Okay. Name one of your U.S. senators today.
0: I want to keep on saying Jack Durkin.
2: Not Durkin.
1: That's the donuts.
2: There's a place in South Africa with the same name, I think.
1: Close to it, yeah. Different spellings, same sounds.
2: Dick.
1: The one in the wheelchair?
2: Wheelchair? No. That's the other one. Oh, yeah.
1: That's the other one.
0: Yeah. I've always been bad at tests.
2: Tammy?
0: I want to say Tammy Baker.
2: Thankfully, no.
0: Tammy,
2: My sister once said, oh, I really don't like her, not knowing she was my senator. I was like, well, why not? I don't know. My sister and I have polar opposite politics.
0: So it's Durbin.
2: Yes.
0: One.
1: Durbin.
0: And
1: good.
0: Then,
2: Durbin and Tammy. I just had
1: Tammy D. Tammy D.
0: Tammy D.
1: Quack.
2: She's worth a quack.
0: Duck something?
1: Okay. Duckworth? We can't do any better than that. Tammy Duckworth.
0: Okay.
1: Okay.
0: Yeah.
1: Good. Let's go to another area you're probably better at. The House of Representatives has how many voting members?
2: Ooh, I read that number, and that one I'm not going to recall because it varies by state, by population.
1: Yes, but the census will change that.
0: 400 something?
1: Yes, good. It's over 400.
0: I want to say
1: it's under 450.
0: 425.
1: Higher.
0: 435.
1: You got it. Only three choices. You still got one lifeline left. Okay. The U.S. representative served for how many years?
0: Three.
2: Two.
0: Oh, okay.
1: Two, and that's why they're always in
2: campaign mode.
1: campaign mode and pulling up money and whatever else. Name your U.S. representative.
0: It's not Rodney anymore.
2: No, it's not.
1: So that's good job. Good job.
0: It's a she.
2: Mm-hmm.
1: Good.
0: No clue.
2: Nikki Budzinski. It's hard to say also. Budzinski?
0: Budzinski?
2: Am I saying it right?
1: Yeah.
0: Huh. Yeah. Okay. Haven't heard about her since the election.
1: We only have one Nikki, I think, so.
2: Unless another Nikki gets the Republican nomination, but I don't know if that's going to happen.
1: Well, that would be a good strategy just to confuse the electorate.
0: Yeah, they did that in Florida with a few.
2: Isn't that one woman's name, Nikki something, that's running? Against
1: Nikki Haley.
2: Yeah, yeah.
1: Yeah. Yeah, but she's running for president, so.
2: Yeah, yeah.
1: Okay. Who does a U.S. senator represent?
0: State.
1: Good.
2: But also their particular district.
1: Wrong.
2: No.
1: No. Senators have no district.
2: Oh, I thought you said representative. No, yeah. I thought you said representative. Senators, yes. Okay, yes. The state.
1: All right. Then we're good. Senators don't have districts. They represent the whole state.
2: That is correct.
1: Okay.
2: I miss her.
1: So let's clarify this one. Why do some states have more representatives than other states?
0: They have greater population.
1: Correct. Okay. How long does the president serve?
0: 4 years.
1: Mm-hmm. In 1 month, do we vote for president?
0: November.
1: What's the name of the president of the U.S.?
0: Joseph Biden Jr.
1: What is the name of the vice president?
0: What's her name? Catherine.
2: Kamala.
0: Kamala Harris or?
2: Kamala. Oh, I know what her last name is. I'm blanking on it. Kamala. What is it? I know it.
1: Yes.
2: I'm blanking.
1: Starts with an H.
0: Not Harris?
1: Yes.
2: Oh, that didn't sound right to me. Kamala Harris. Okay. Yeah.
1: Okay. All right. So these are kind of easy because they're straight out memorizations. If you have the test tomorrow, you would probably cram very easily, right? Okay. Some of the basics, succession. If the president can no longer serve, who becomes president?
0: Vice president.
1: And if the vice president, the president can no longer serve, who becomes president?
0: Speaker of the House.
1: Good. Who is the commander in chief of the military?
0: President.
1: Mm-hmm. Good. Who signs bills to become laws?
0: President.
1: Who vetoes bills?
2: Same guy.
1: Yep. What does the president's cabinet do?
2: They advise on a variety of topics.
1: Yep, they do. And they actually carry. So they execute with him. They help him through, right? Name two cabinet level positions.
2: Department of Education or energy.
1: So who's the cabinet member for that?
2: Oh, I don't know. Oh, wait a minute. Is that the one that, I'm thinking of the Department of the Interior. The woman.
1: So you're thinking departments, but you have to name this. It's the Secretary of.
2: Secretary of the Department of Energy, Secretary of the Department of the Interior. I think the Interior is the person from who's Native American who might be Deb something. Deb.
1: That's right.
2: Maybe starts with an H, but yeah. I can't get further than that.
0: Highland or something like that.
1: Well, you've answered the question, but her name is Deb Haaland.
0: Haaland.
2: Okay.
0: Yeah. Island. Okay.
1: Yeah.
2: But it, and then, like, Homeland Security is what's his face? Oh no, I'm thinking of somebody else. Homeland Security. I should know this.
1: Yeah, you would. Because I think Cuban American.
2: Mayorkas is what I was thinking, but.
1: That's exactly it. You had it. Good. For fun, there's all the secretaries of the departments, which you did, but there's two other members that it's hard to think of them as cabinet, but it's very natural once you know them. And that is the vice president is part of the cabinet, and so is the attorney general.
0: Oh, attorney general? I thought they weren't. Okay.
1: Yeah, they're part of the cabinet officially. So, Alexa, turn on the light. All right. What does the judicial branch do? Name me three things.
0: These days, or
2: unifies? No, judicial unifies, whatever the word is. Adjudicates. That's the word. Adjudicates.
1: Yes. So why do they adjudicate? What is it that they do?
2: They
0: resolve questions about the Constitution.
2: And,
1: yes.
2: And define the laws or
1: yes,
2: allow what they cover and what they don't cover.
1: Yep. And then there's a basic. It's a court, so they yeah, solve disagreements. So what is the highest court of the land?
0: Supreme Court.
2: Yep.
1: Thank you. And how many justices are in the Supreme Court?
0: 9.
2: Yeah.
0: Current.
1: Yeah. Yep. And as you know, that's not defined. So
2: that has changed over time.
1: Yeah.
2: And they talked about changing it like in the last year or so, but that's a tricky deal.
1: Yeah, and so they haven't yet done. So who is in charge of the Supreme Court, as in who is the Chief Justice?
0: John Roberts.
1: Very good. You're warmed up now. Under the Constitution, some powers belong to the federal government. What is one power of the federal government? This is the Constitution. Remember, it's the framework. It's the setup. It's one of the reasons you have a Constitution.
0: To conduct
1: foreign... But what are the powers delegated to it?
2: From the beginning?
1: Yep.
0: Oh, well, they conduct foreign relationships or foreign signed treaties?
1: Yes. Good. They make treaties.
2: Declare war.
1: They can declare war. Related to that, they create the army. And the one they really needed in 1787 was they needed to print money.
0: Ah, yeah. I forgot about that.
1: Okay, powers of the states. As you know, these are big fights. So what are that? What's main two powers that the states have?
2: Something about elections.
1: Yeah, they have their own elections. They can set up their own rules for elections, except for the national offices, but
2: even national elections, we choose electors by state, right?
1: Yeah. Think more basic. Why the state of Illinois has the power to regulate and establish
2: commerce? No.
1: Taxing within the state. But commerce is also federal.
2: Oh, yeah.
1: Commerce.
2: I guess it is.
1: Think of how they tax us.
2: To collect taxes? No, that's not true.
1: Yes, but both levels have taxes, but the states can collect taxes on for the purposes of...
2: Oh, sales taxes, you mean?
1: Sales, but they can
2: do income, but not all states do.
0: Property tax.
1: That's right.
2: Oh, yeah, property taxes. Schools.
1: Property, exactly. There you go. So they can tax on the land, they can tax for a school, they can tax for safety, so police, fire people,
2: libraries.
1: Yep.
2: Park districts.
1: Yep. And they also, you know, do driver's licenses. They license, so they tax those. All right. To keep on the theme of state, what is the capital of your state?
0: Springfield.
1: Good. Who is the governor?
2: Pritzker.
1: Good.
2: JB.
1: All right. JB is good enough. They'd accept that. when JB was running, my boy was watching a lot of YouTube, and he was so sick of JB. He said, JB this, JB that, because that's where he advertised the most, and my son got all the ads. All right, the two major parties are?
0: Democrats and Republicans.
1: Yes. What is the political party of the president right now?
0: Democrat.
1: Good. We're halfway there. The Speaker of the House.
2: Oh, that's that new guy. I just read his name this morning.
0: Johnson.
2: Yeah. Johnson. I can't remember. Oh, good.
0: Tim Johnson or something like that.
1: Mike Johnson.
0: Mike Johnson.
2: Mm.
1: Extra points if you can name his state.
0: I
2: don't know.
1: He's in the 4th District of Louisiana.
0: Yeah.
1: That's why he won. Nobody knew who he was.
0: Yeah.
2: Oh, you think?
1: Yeah.
0: They're finding out.
1: Less dirt on him. All right, we're going back to amendments. There are 4 amendments to the Constitution about who can vote. Describe any one of them.
0: Anyone over the age of 21?
1: That was the original, but then it got amended to
0: 18.
1: 18, good.
2: It was originally only landed white men, and then it became men, and then it became men and women.
1: Yeah.
2: But I can't tell you what number they are.
1: Well,
2: 14th might be the men.
1: Yeah.
2: Women.
1: They normally care a lot about what it is now, is this test is designed for. So you become a citizen. Okay. Another one was the poll tax. They eliminated it.
0: Yeah.
1: And of course, you've already named the fact that they included women. Any citizen can vote is the one they did it. Is the way they did it. And of course, the 14th Amendment, any male citizen of any race can vote, which is hard on most people. Okay. What is one responsibility that is only for United States citizens?
2: Voting.
1: Yes, voting in a federal election, because there are things that non-citizens can vote in state or cities.
0: Yeah.
2: In some states.
1: In some states and in some cities, exactly. And that's why I've been arguing that in Urbana, we ought to let the school district have anybody vote, any resident vote. Because there's no specific barring of it. So, name one right only for United States citizens.
2: Other than voting?
1: Yeah. Well, voting is one, voting for a federal election. You can also...
2: Oh, serve on a jury?
1: Yes.
2: I don't know if that's a right, more of a responsibility, but...
1: More responsibility, yeah, but it's still, you can call it a right, if you look at it the right way. Military?
0: I thought non-citizens could serve in the military.
2: I think they have.
1: Exactly, they have, except that you can only go up to a certain rank.
0: Uh-huh. Oh, be elected to president.
1: You can, that's right. That's a right for native-born, natural-born citizens, yeah. So, elected to president or federal office in general, apparently. Name two rights of persons living in the United States. I think you know those. What do we show loyalty to when we say the Pledge of Allegiance?
0: The flag?
2: Yeah, technically the flag, but...
0: And the republic for which it stands?
2: But yeah, for which it stands. Yes. But some people get all hung up on just the flag piece.
1: Mm-hmm. Yeah. Very much. You guys are on that liberal... what is it? Left-leaning liberals. No. You wear it on your sleeve. Okay. What is one promise you make when you become a United States citizen?
0: To defend the Constitution?
1: Excellent. Another?
2: To serve in the military if you're called to.
1: Yeah, exactly. What is one thing you have to give up?
2: Your native citizenship.
1: Yeah.
0: Allegiance.
1: It actually talks about loyalty to other countries. And you do that by being loyal to the United States. Although as Mexican, I can keep my Mexican loyalty. Because Mexico says that the U.S. can't tell you not to, to relinquish that. So
2: yeah, I have a friend years and years and years ago from, she was born in Canada of American parents, but she didn't ever get her American citizenship because she didn't want to risk her Canadian citizenship. She valued it more.
1: Yeah, that's sad. Okay, how old do you have to be to vote for president?
2: 18.
1: Yeah. What is the last day you can send in your federal income tax form?
2: I know what it says, but April 15th. It's not technically right anymore.
1: I agree.
2: April 15th, but the last few years it's been... If it falls on a weekend, it's like the following Monday or something.
1: Yeah. And that's only if you need to pay them. If they need to pay you, they don't really care if you file or not.
2: But they'll still, okay. They'll still give you a penalty if it's late. Because why not?
1: No, not really. A year later, yes, but you can... If you file in June for your refund, they'll give it to you. No penalty. Don't tell them. Don't tell all people, but it's
2: been done.
1: I've been done doing that. All right. Selective service. What age?
0: 18.
1: What ages?
0: Oh, 18 to 24? 26.
1: Yeah. Do kids still register? I don't know.
0: I don't know.
2: We were it's only boys that have to, so I have no experience with that.
1: And there you go. Yeah, so at 18, we're supposed to register, but I'm sure that a lot don't anymore.
0: Well, that was a big thing when I was a kid.
1: Yeah, it was. Burning I can't get over the fact that you guys are over 65.
2: I remember is the burning of the draft cards, but
0: yeah, I do too. I had long discussions with people about how to get out of the draft, and I heard every possible thing mentioned because people were being drafted at the time. I was a little underage, but I was hanging around with older people, so.
1: All right, some political questions, non-political, just history. One reason the colonists came to America, besides money?
0: Freedom of religion.
1: Mm-hmm. Good. That's what we talk about.
0: Yeah.
1: One more.
2: Oh, more? The same reason that immigrants come today from better opportunities or hope for better opportunities.
1: Economic opportunity, that works. Who lived in America before the Europeans arrived?
2: Many different indigenous peoples.
1: Yeah. I thought you were going to say nobody.
2: Yeah. We both know that.
1: What group of people was taken to America and sold as slaves?
2: Africans. Africans that became.
1: Why did the colonists fight the British?
0: Taxation without representation?
2: And tea.
0: And tea. They didn't like tea. They wanted to drink coffee.
2: They didn't like being taxed. Yeah.
1: Yeah.
2: I don't know if they had representation in England, though. I don't know. But they had no representation here.
1: Yeah, exactly. They didn't have a self-government. They were ruled from afar. And the other one that we don't talk about anymore, but the British Army stayed in their houses. They had to quarter the British Army.
2: Oh, right.
0: Oh, that's right. Yeah.
1: We forget that.
2: That was called.
1: All right. Who wrote the Declaration of Independence?
2: Jefferson? Maybe others. But Jefferson was the main guy, I think.
1: Yep. He's the one credited. When was it adopted?
2: 1776, but I think I read it was later. Or was that the Constitution?
1: It's not a trick question. Go for the most traditional answer you can think of.
2: 1776.
1: Good. Date? Full date?
2: Oh, July 4th, 1776.
1: Got it. All right.
2: It's the other one.
1: There were 13 original states. Name them one by one in alphabetical order and then by size.
2: It's all up and down the East Coast, but not Florida, I noticed. So it's
0: Delaware, Atlanta, Vermont,
2: South Carolina, North Carolina, Virginia.
1: Rhode Island. Yeah. Vermont was not on that list.
2: Oh, was it not?
1: No.
2: I'm going from south up. Virginia.
0: Pennsylvania.
1: Pennsylvania.
2: Was Delaware?
1: Yes, definitely.
0: New York.
1: Massachusetts.
2: Did you already say Rhode Island?
0: I did.
1: Rhode Island is good. Name the other two tiny states.
0: Tiny states?
1: Tiny.
2: The one that has...
0: New Hampshire?
1: New Hampshire, excellent.
2: And...
1: Connecticut.
0: Connecticut.
1: Yeah. So you got them most. You forgot the Carolinas and Georgia.
2: I said the Carolinas and Georgia.
1: Okay. I heard your Virginias, but I didn't hear your Carolinas. Okay. What was the Constitutional Convention?
2: That was later, like 1780 something.
1: Job.
2: I'll guess at 84.
1: A little bit higher.
2: Well, 86. 87. Okay.
1: 87. Yeah. So 11 years later. I lived in Philly, so Constitution Hall was a big deal. All right. The Federalist Papers. Name one of the authors.
2: That was the precursor to the Constitution, yes?
1: Yeah, there was convincing people that it was good to pass the Constitution to approve it. So, name that play.
0: Franklin?
1: No.
0: Jefferson? Hamilton?
1: Hamilton, that's right. That's the play. Okay, that's one of them. Name another one. There's officially four.
2: So Benjamin Franklin wasn't one of those. Okay.
1: Benjamin was not in on it.
2: Jefferson?
1: No.
2: Thomas Jefferson wasn't. Okay. Washington, George Washington.
1: No, no.
2: No.
0: Payne?
1: No. He was on the same track, but he fought against some of it.
2: The guy that Hamilton dueled against? What was his name?
1: Actually, yes, but no. Hamilton went to cahoots with Madison and John Jay. Remember the name they used? The pen name that they used?
0: No.
1: Publius.
0: Ah.
1: There's some that we don't know exactly, but Publius wrote all of them. And it was John Jay, Hamilton, and Madison.
2: I thought that was a Latin name. A Latin word.
1: Oh. It is. Publius for the public.
0: Public, yeah. This is all like tickling memories that from grade
1: school. This was probably third or fourth grade.
2: Yes, we've heard it all before, but a very long time ago.
0: I have not heard any of this since I was in grade school.
2: I did read the whole thing last week, but obviously I've forgotten what I read.
1: All right, Benjamin Franklin, what is he famous for? Name one of the 10. Yeah?
2: A kite and electricity. No. I think that was not on the answer code.
1: It's not on the answer because that seems to be fictional, but yeah.
0: Going to France?
1: Yes, he did that, and yes, he's famous for that.
2: He was kind of a ladies' man, I think. I don't know why, but...
1: Yeah.
2: But that's not the answer.
1: I lived in Philly, so I know that. So yes, going to France is true in that he was a diplomat, and he was very famous for it. He did a lot of negotiating for the country. And I gotta do a battery before it kills me. All right, I saved it. Well, in Philly, you see it everywhere. He started the first free libraries.
2: Oh, yeah, I should have known that.
1: Poor Richard Stallmanac, the first post office, the first postmaster. And this one will come up in jeopardy for you. He was also the oldest member of the Constitutional Convention.
0: Ah, okay.
1: So, in case you need that, you can call me with your lifeline.
2: How old was he?
1: All right, who's the father of our country?
2: Washington, George.
1: Yeah. He was definitely also our first president.
2: Yes.
1: We're in the last quarter of the questions. What territory did the U.S. buy from France?
0: Louisiana.
1: Yep.
2: Which was much bigger than today's Louisiana.
1: Much bigger, the territory.
2: And Illinois.
1: Yeah. Along the Mississippi. Name one war fought by the United States in the 1800s.
0: War of 1812.
2: Mexican-American War, unjust.
1: Yep. Yep. In the 1860s?
0: Civil War.
1: Civil War, 1898?
0: Spanish-American War.
1: You got it.
2: I don't even know what that war was, Spanish-American War. I don't have a sense of that.
1: Just like it sounds, America, the U.S. fighting Spanish for its remaining colonies. So that's Cuba, Puerto Rico, but also the Philippines. It was big.
2: Honestly, my history class never got much beyond the Civil War.
1: Because you didn't need anything more. You had
0: Yeah.
1: So what was the Civil War then?
2: That's the war between the states. Some people will argue this, and some people will argue that, but it was both. It was a war to free the slaves, but it was also for states' rights. But they were very much intertwined.
1: Excellent. Let's go local. Name one important thing that Abe Lincoln did besides pee down the street.
0: Other than the Civil War?
1: Yes, he led the Civil War.
2: he was a circuit rider. Like, I mean, he was a lawyer and he read this, rode the circuit around Illinois.
1: Yep.
2: For his various cases.
1: Came here every couple of months. And he signed that document.
2: The Emancipation Proclamation.
1: You got it. Okay. What did that do?
0: Freed the slaves.
2: It actually just freed the slaves in the southern states. Mm-hmm. But, which I didn't realize till, I don't know. But it eventually freed them all.
1: Yeah. But that was like in the Confederacy. That's where he really, that's where the law applied first. All right. Susan B. Anthony. What did she do?
2: She made a dollar coin. Mm-hmm. No.
0: She posed for it. I can't think of what she
1: did. So why is she on the coin?
2: Is she a suffragette?
1: Yes. Women rights. Civil rights in general. Susan B. All right, let's go a little bit more recent history. Wars in the 1900s.
2: World War One, World War Two.
1: 17.
2: Korean
0: War. Vietnam.
2: Vietnamese War.
1: Vietnam.
2: And Iraq. Well, Kuwait, Iraq.
1: That's right. 93, 94. Yeah. It's kind of interesting. And under the Gulf War, they call it also the Persian War.
2: The Persian War? Isn't Persia Iran?
0: Yeah, it was.
1: Yeah. Iraq is where Persia started, but it included Iran too. All right. Harder. Who was president during World War One? And don't tell me you remember him.
0: He was skinny.
2: What did you say?
1: 1914, I think he was elected.
2: Was his initials WW?
1: Yep. It's a good way to remember him.
2: Woodrow Wilson. I read it just last week. Otherwise, I would not have known.
1: Yeah. And then during the Great Depression, World War II, who was the president?
0: Roosevelt.
1: Yeah.
0: Franklin Delano.

I've learned is I want to pray for healing and endurance. And then, Lord, help me to embrace whichever one is in your will. Because your will may be to endure this, and I got to trust that you're going to be with me in this. Even though I want you to take me out of this, I need your strength to endure because I want to give up.

Drip like the ocean, yeah. Ever on pause, yeah. Ever slow motion, drip like the ocean, yeah. 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

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It's Jaya. 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

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I really just need consulting. I've been running through these pastures, ducking churches and pastors, laying on these pallets, tweaking records in the lab, bro. Feeling mad stuck. 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

0: have a new name for the coronavirus. The World Health Organization has officially called it COVID-19. Co for corona, vi for virus, D for disease.
1: And people have been sleeping in gymnasiums. Yeah, it's a pretty dire situation.
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My friends are jealous of the card I drew. 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

Yo, what up? It's Jaya. You are rocking with me and the best DJ in the world, DJ BJ Clark. You about to tune into my new single, Overthinking. Let's get it. Been resting on potential I had yet to move. Belief is starting to flicker, giving doubt room. Know the steps I gotta take, still I'm hesitant. Overthinking plans, talk myself out it once again. Disregarding sessions, doom scrolling, playing Netflix. Watching time with the unfinished work due to endless tweets, critique.

play, clear the board, I'm flustered when results the same depend on hashtags. When I could've did more, I passed. Spent that budget on some memories, not marketing and ads. My incomplete verses, read this room and amplify my doubt. Cause my own stagnation, holding up my creation. Reviving drives for days, but I hide behind preparation. Plus analyzing metrics, I'm swarmed with information. Staying up, rubbing on my temples. Exhaling heavy, sitting in the seat again. Chopping loose in Ableton. Barriers and self-created walls made this complex. Even through it all, I still got this through the wrecks. Been resting on potential, I had yet to move. Belief is starting to flicker, giving doubt room. Know the steps I gotta take, still I'm hesitant. Overthinking plans, talk myself out it once again. Been resting on potential, I had yet to move. Belief is starting to flicker, giving doubt room. Know the steps I gotta take, still I'm hesitant. Overthinking plans, talk myself out it once again. My timeline full of others, new releases dropping soon. Interviews about their journey, shout out in them blog reviews. Now I'm thinking about the mixes, the energy, the master missing. Crack the session open, yet never distribute or upload it. Open tabs, scattered paper across my tabletop. Yawning while I wipe these eyes, replaying songs day and night. Nine into these rhythms, the notifications grab me. Place the kick here and there, but it's still seem like it's lagging. Doing runs again just to stick with the original. Drafts at my feet, now I'm zoning out the metronomes. Lay back, teeth clenched, mouse is still on submit. Staring at the screen, frozen, not hitting it. Spent all night with the instrumental, greeted with birds at my window. Bite my lip, then tap my pen. I think my chances in the win. Exhale, then sit my shoulders up. Hit record and start the take. I know I got something to get. That's probably why I'm pressing play. Been resting on potential, I had yet to move. Belief is starting to flicker, giving doubt room. Know the steps I gotta take, still I'm hesitant. Overthinking plans, talk myself out it once again. Been resting on potential, I had yet to move. Belief is starting to flicker, giving doubt room.

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from DJ, it's me, Divine DJ Choice, with another testimony. 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
1: Young Nap, baby.
2: Gorgeous moments. Gorgeous moments. I remember I used to dream of doing things like this, and now I'm doing things like this. Listen to some of my forefathers in the game. Jay-Z, Nas, Wayne, changing the way I think. If Kendrick win another Grammy,

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1: I'm on the way.
0: That's what I like to hear. Miss you.

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1: Oh, wait, I know you see me looking.

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Verse two. You shepherds of God's flock that is under your care. Watching over them, not because you must, but because you are willing.

Thank you.

A handsome little sparrow with a rusty cap and a dark eyeline. They're found just about everywhere that humans have mowed an expanse of grass between a few healthy trees. Suburbs, parks, and orchards are favorites, but especially those with a few conifers throughout. You can find them starting fairly early in the spring, and they'll sing their mechanical trill throughout the length of spring and summer. This is the chipping sparrow. It's said that the chipping sparrow was the quintessential urban sparrow in North America until the larger house sparrow, introduced in the late 1800s, pushed them to the margins. Even so, the chipping sparrow remains very common. Their song is sometimes compared to a sewing machine, consistent, dry, and mechanical. On our next playthrough, listen for how the chipping sparrow retains that consistency through a modest range of different speeds. And here it is.

A handsome little sparrow with a rusty cap and a dark eyeline. They're found just about everywhere that humans have mowed an expanse of grass between a few healthy trees. Suburbs, parks, and orchards are favorites, but especially those with a few conifers throughout. You can find them starting fairly early in the spring, and they'll sing their mechanical trill throughout the length of spring and summer. This is the chipping sparrow. It's said that the chipping sparrow was the quintessential urban sparrow in North America until the larger house sparrow, introduced in the late 1800s, pushed them to the margins. Even so, the chipping sparrow remains very common. Their song is sometimes compared to a sewing machine, consistent, dry, and mechanical. On our next playthrough, listen for how the chipping sparrow retains that consistency through a modest range of different speeds. And here it is.

0: Thank you to the Macaulay Library at the Cornell Lab for today's sound. Learn more about
1: First beat of five. 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

0: Used to wake up paralyzed, steady Kamaya. 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

You won't see morning. Another story of a young black man trying to make it up out that gym. Goddamn, back, let me make my bands. Got plans, if you hating, don't shake my hand. 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Way back when with the 22 five shot eyes. I'm scanning for the click, clack, clap, or the boop, bop, bam, cuz.

0: What do you want to be when you grow up?
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Too many out here spreading lies, creating drama, but I block all that junk like Victor Wembanyama. 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I read with my kids like I was read to by my mama. 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
1: Yeah, yeah, remix, remix. You heard it first right here in Aberdeen, South Dakota. Dakota, this is a kid's moment. You about to catch it, catch it. Come on. Yeah, yeah, yeah. This goes out for all the kids in the world.

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Yo, what up, it's Jaya. You are rocking with me and the best DJ in the world, DJ BJ Clark. You about to tune into my new single, Overthinking. Let's get it. Been resting on potential, I had yet to move. Belief is starting to flicker, giving doubt room. Know the steps I gotta take, still I'm hesitant. Overthinking plans, talk myself out it once again. Disregarding sessions, doom scrolling, playing Netflix. Watching time with the unfinished work due to endless tweets, critiques.

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I'm flustered when results the same. Depend on hashtags. When I coulda did more, I passed. Spent that budget on some memories, not marketing and ads. My incomplete verses, read this room and amplify my doubt. Cause my own stagnation, holding up my creation. Reviving drafts for days, but I hide behind preparation. Plus analyzing metrics, I'm swamped with information. Staying up, rubbing on my temples. Exhaling heavy, sitting in the seat again. Chopping loose in Ableton. Barriers and self-created walls made this complex. Even through it all, I still you got this through me. The wrecks. Been resting on potential, I had yet to move. Belief is starting to flicker, giving doubt room. Know the steps I gotta take, still I'm hesitant. Overthinking plans, talk myself out it once again. Been resting on potential, I had yet to move. Belief is starting to flicker, giving doubt room. Know the steps I gotta take, still I'm hesitant. Overthinking plans, talk myself out it once again. My timeline full of others, new releases dropping soon. Interviews about their journey, shout out in them blog reviews. Now I'm thinking about the mixes, the energy, the master missing. Crack the session open, yet never distribute or upload it. Open tabs, scattered paper across my tabletop. Yawning while I wipe these eyes, replaying songs day and night. Nod into these rhythms, the notifications grab me. Place to kick here and there, but it's still seem like it's lagging. Doing runs again just to stick with the original. Dress at my feet, now I'm zoning out the metronomes. Lay back, teeth clenched, mouse is still on submit. Staring at the screen, frozen, not hitting it. Spent all night with an instrumental, greeted with birds at my window. Bite my lip, then tap my pen. I think my chances in the wind. Exhale, then sit my shoulders up. Hit record and start to take. I know I got something to get. That's probably why I'm pressing play. Been resting on potential, I had yet to move. Belief is starting to flicker, giving doubt room. Know the steps I gotta take, still I'm hesitant. Overthinking plans, talk myself out it once again. Been resting on potential, I had yet to move. Belief is starting to flicker, giving doubt room.

don't need a vacation. I pray to the Lord, that's relaxation. Lord, take the medication. Deliver your child from the lies of Satan. On the word of meditating. On the voice of the Lord, like John Revelation. I'm getting visions on the daily. This ain't superstition. Nah, nah, this ain't superstition. 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

0: Hallelujah. 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Listen up.
1: Work is on its way, boy.
0: Follow thy shepherd. Follow thy shepherd. You hold the leash. You break the chains. I'm only one of the sheep.

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This is just the interim. The interim.

0: Young Nap, baby.
1: Gorgeous moments. Gorgeous moments. I remember I used to dream of doing things like this, and now I'm doing things like this. Listen to some of my forefathers in the game. Jay-Z, Nas, Wayne, changing the way I think. If Kendrick win another Grammy,

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I'll see you

Yeah. It's that time again to be grateful. 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Oh.

0: yeah. Ladies and gentlemen, I hope you're still listening. This is Hidden Gems 107.9, Chi-Town, College FM. Next up is a song called I Got You. Ladies, grab your man. And fellas, hold your ladies close. Yeah, it's about that time.
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Let's go.

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And then, Lord, help me to embrace whichever one is in your will. Because your will may be to endure this, and I got to trust that you're going to be with me in this. Even though I want you to take me out of this, I need your

Yeah. 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

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Only Lord knows what I'm working on, so I'ma keep going till they understand it.

chances. Live your life, you gotta take some chances. 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And keep it real, you know we gotta brand it. 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

0: You're listening to the number one station in the nation for independent artists. And that's the truth. Starting in August 1st, we're doing a competition for all the independent artists. And the competition is real simple. We're giving away $100. All right, we're giving away $100 to the number one pick on the top 10 here at 104.5. All right, and we're giving away $100 every single month until the new year. All right, so that's happening here at 104.5. And if you want to know how you can, you know, partake and get in that competition to win, be a runner, be in the candidate to the $100, it's simple. Number one, tune in to the live on Instagram and TikTok. We're now on TikTok and Instagram. But tune in on TikTok, tune in on Instagram, all right? And starting August 1st, we want all the independent artists to submit music. And if you ever hear me say, "I'm putting a star on it, baby," that's how you know you are a runner-up in the top 10. 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Then after that, we're going to have it to where you can actually post it on your social media to have your friends and family go and vote for you. All right? It's going to be a real thing to where you can have your grandma, your kids, your mother, your wife, whoever go and vote for you. And there will be a cutoff. You can't be voting all night and day. I think it'd be like one vote per day or something like that. But first of all, we want to thank collegeradiodirectory.com, okay, for just, you know, collegeradiodirectory.com is the underwriter and sponsor of the After Work Drive show. So we thank those guys, and we're going to get it going. All right. But before we get it going, I want to start the show out with some music from the independent artists that we have online with us. Big shout out to The Nostallions. Big shout out to Take Flight, Zoe Johnson, Mr. Midwest, okay, AJ Menace. Big shout out to all these people that are kicking it with us. Zay Money. What it do, Zay Money? Everybody with us behind the scenes. And so I like to start the show out with some music. So give me a minute. Let me get comfortable in my chair, baby.
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Eva Cool with She Saw Me on 104.5 WRFU. Man, we love Eva Cool. Eva Cool has so many great songs sitting right here at 104.5. And that's not the last song of Eva Cool that we're going to play. Okay? Matter of fact, Eva Cool's got this brand new single. You know what? Run that track!

That's Eva Koo with I Need a Hug. I think it's called I Need to Hug You Now. I Need to Hug You Now. You know, when I was listening to that song and I'm bebopping and playing my Tylenol bottle, that's my new instrument. I'm playing the Tylenol bottle. You know, listening to Eva's voice, such a wonderful voice, isn't it, guys? That's Eva Koo. And a big shout out to Eva Koo. All the girls over there at the Girls Rock Camp happening right now at Parkland College. And the girls, once a year, they put on this camp for the kids. And all the great musicians, singers, songwriters in our town put on this whole camp for the young ladies in our community. And all the best female musicians, they host this camp out there at the college, and Eva's one of the instructors. She's a singer, but I told y'all Eva doesn't just sing. She plays the guitar, the drums, the keyboard. If you go to Eva Koo, that's Eva Koo on Instagram, you'll see that Eva plays multiple instruments. All right, but meanwhile, let me get back to the overall thank you to Eva Koo. Thank you, Eva Koo, for taking time out of your life and out of your day to plant little seeds in these young little minds and hearts, and I want to celebrate you for taking time out of your life to give back to the next generation. And I know those girls appreciate you guys. And not only that, my partner, Sarah, as well. And there's a lot of young ladies over there, a lot of great instructors that have taken time out of their life to host this event called Girls Rock Camp for the girls. And it just makes me realize that never take things for granted, man. Never take people for granted that make your life work. You know, we often celebrate the big moments, but real love is shown in the small everyday moments, right? And it shows by appreciating your spouse, your friends, your daughters, your husbands, those that make your life work. Right. And that's why I said it shows by appreciating your spouse who believes in you. All right. Your parents, maybe your partner, those that have made sacrifices for you, the children who give your life purpose, your kids. Kids really, truly do make your life feel so meaningful. Right. The friends, you have friends, your friends who answer the phone when you're struggling. Yeah, you had a hard day, you need somebody to talk to. The coworker, your teammates, okay, your teammates, and mentors. Yeah, we all have mentors in some fashion, some way, who help us carry the load, right? The people who make your life work are often the ones doing things that no one else notice. Okay, the behind-the-scenes things. Like for me, guys, it's a big thank you to collegeradiodirectory.com, all right? A lot of people don't know this, but collegeradiodirectory.com, okay, just got a message in. Sorry about that, guys. But the people that actually make your life work, those are the people that we should stop and say thank you to. I'm going to keep going with this message today. The people who make your life work are the ones that don't get noticed most of the time. They encourage you when you're feeling a little discouraged. They celebrate your victories without being jealous, you know. They forgive when you make mistakes. They stand by you when life is easy. Not just when it's easy, but when it's hard. All right? But don't wait, guys. Don't wait until someone is gone to tell them how much they mean to you. Okay? Tell them today. Tell them tomorrow.
Hug them today, like Eva said in her song, I need you, hug you now. But thank them today. Hug them today. Support their dreams and their dreams the way they should be cultivating. Cultivating. That was the word I was looking for, Eva. Cultivating these young minds. See, that's how my brain works. Sorry about that, guys. But here's where I'm going with this. We've got to support. We got to show love to those that support us. Love isn't just something we say, okay? It's easy to say, I love you, babe, and just go on with your day. It's something we show through our time, our respect, our loyalty, our gratitude, right? Gratitude. That's strong, folks. At the end of life, now I'm about to get deep on y'all, man. Actually, I'm going to pause right here because we're going to talk about at the end of life. Meanwhile, I'm going to play a song by Zoe Johnson. It's called This Love, and I'll be right back.

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1: 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Let's go.

0: I'm just happy to be here, man. 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There's something special about this song right here, guys. I put a star on it, by the way.
1: She not chosen, I'm doing my own thing.
0: We're gonna listen to it.
1: I'm having fun, letting writing show the planes. Take a side step. Let's write a side story. Take a deep breath.

0: It's so beautiful, ain't it? I got another song coming up. I was talking about the end of life type stuff, and we're going to get back to it. But y'all, man, I got to play this. It's called 11th Top Hitmaker, okay, by Take Flight. Then after that, we're going to slide into this new one by Zay Money. He got a new one that just dropped on us called Dreams Come True. Now, he says this is a demo, all right? And I respect demos, bro. So if you got a song that you know, a little demo, whatever, especially the youngsters, Zay Money is only 13 years old, guys, okay? Now, if you above the age of 18, don't send me no demos. You 18 years old, don't send no demos to the radio station. But it's different. He's 13, okay? He can do that. But remember when I was 13 and how the DJ, y'all remember the DJ, the whole story about the reason why I wanted to become a DJ on the radio for real, for real? So we going to treat these youngsters right. So if he got a demo and he want to show us the demo, we going to play the demo, bro. That's how we do.
1: We got something new.

What's up, y'all? It's your boy DJ BJ Clark. Coming up next here, we got Zay Money, Dreams Come True on 104.5. I like the way that sounds, man. Dream comes true on 104.5. Let's make it do what it do, Zay Money.

Yup. If I'm singing along to it, you know I'm putting a star on it, baby. Because that's the reason why I listen to the songs because I want to hear the music when I'm in my car, riding around and getting it, listening to 104.5. Yeah, that's keeping it real with y'all. Somebody said, DJ BJ, when you sing along, we can't hear it. Well, that's probably a good thing if I'm singing along to your song and I just heard it for the first time. Deja vu, huh?

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You're listening to DJ BJ Clark on 104.5. It's major. Hey, yo, C-Mac! You up next! Let's make it do what it do, baby! Tennessee, stand up!

We already know Mr. Midwest is one of the best here at 104.5. I can't wait to see where Mr. Midwest falls on that top 10. We got a top 10 coming out. We're bringing back the top 10 here at 104.5 because we want to do something special for the independent artists. And when I say we, I'm going to start with I, okay? I believe that we need to get back to the independent artists. So I sat down with my team, and I said, guys, till now, till August, to the end of the year, I want to give away $100 a month to the number one song on the top 10 here at 104.5. And I want all the independent artists to know that the way you can submit your music number one, it's got to be through collegeradiodirectory.com/DJBJClark. All right, so that's the first step. Then you got to follow College Radio Directory on the internet, which is Instagram, and then follow DJ BJ on the Instagram. This is all through Instagram. It's the funnel through Instagram. All right. So when I go live on Instagram, that's how y'all know it's showtime, baby. Okay. Then after that, then you'll get more instructions, but on how to like participate and to becoming the top 10 or get on the top 10. But here's the thing. All right, you guys know everybody's a winner. You know that old saying, everybody's a winner. In this case, everybody is a winner, but not everybody gets to receive the $100. All right, but if you make that top 10, you're going to be curated on 2 Spotify channels, and you're also going to be put on rotation here at 104.5. So that in itself is a win, boys and girls, okay? Every loss in life is a lesson, all right? And we can get a lesson out of every loss. It's just how we view it, right? Yeah. I got to listen to Gabriella's song real quick. She's been waiting behind the wings here for her song, and I want to hear it too because I'm excited. It's called Why. And then we're going to come back. Actually, I want to play Candy K. I want to play your song right after Gabriella's song. Okay? I'm loving the day, and I hope y'all loving the day. I'll get you that 7-day forecast right here at 104.5 WRFU. Just keep it locked, stay in tune, and I'll be right back.